0: and I want to talk about.
1: Musica Grischuna. Minchadi e Minchura der RTL.

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0: 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Null interruptions. 100% musica.
1: Yeah. I know sometimes things may not always make sense to you right now. 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